What up, fam? This your boy, Big Sit. That's his ever woman. Oh, she ain't got it. You know, whenever I'm in the city, I'm tuned in to Power 92 Jam, the People Station. Be sure to go and download the app for me.

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See you at the bar, you was hardly talking. That's when I knew that your heart was scarring. Friends to lovers need a part to star in. Like, wait, babe, let me ask your pardon. This ain't Gucci, this is Prada, darling. If you want something, you can ask me, darling. And you started laughing, cause you

0: you could put me any place on the map, cause I'm him. Never chase bread, chase the vision. Make your word when you see it, be the business. 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Falling hard on another hemisphere. Somebody tell them people Mr. Hem is here.
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2: Yeah, they in the text club. They on me.
1: What?
2: Shout out to Chris Malone. This man talking about it wasn't no baby oil. That was skin so soft.
1: My bad, Keith. I didn't know what you was wearing.
2: And
1: back
2: you know
1: in
2: what,
1: the day.
2: Chris? That skin so soft go hard, bro. That's what we used to use in the country to keep mosquitoes off. If you know anything about some old school, and I hate to say who it's made by because it sounds so feminine, but it's made by Avon.

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2: Yo, yo, yo, the hootie hoots. 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

secrets I know got you stressed. 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Yeah.

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3: Oh my God, Jess, can I try on your glasses?

and Future like that. It's Kinga. Getting some more of it. Big Station Power 923 Jams. I need caller number 9 right now. I got some tickets for you. The Culture 2000 Tour 2. Yeah. Orchestra Noir. I got them tickets. I got tickets to the Delta Expo. I'm going to let you choose which ticket you want. But you got to be calling number 9 right now. 501-381-0923. Big winning Thursday. I need a winner right now. Caller number 9. Have the praise that pays. Get to this Fat Joe victory lap.

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every day, all day. A big winning Thursday is on your radio. Triple the tickets. First one to win today, I'll let you pick your ticket. In fact, we'll do it. Give me about, 30 minutes or so? Give me about like 2:30, something like that. 2:30. We'll do the first pair of tickets. We got tomorrow night's Blues, the Delta Expo, kicking off at the Convention Center in Pine Bluff tomorrow night. We got that big show. We got Orchestra Noir on Saturday, and next week, the night in Vegas with the Ronald McDonald House at the historic Dreamland Ballroom. So, yo, triple the tickets today. It all starts at about 2:30. 2:30 is your next winning time. We're going to do it early and often since I got so many tickets to give away.

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0: to your pal Mix It Six, live and active right here on the People Station. All right, we got more music continuing to roll down tonight, man. Thank you for rocking out with Arkansas' number one night show. Tonight, I got tickets for Orchestra Noir hitting the town this Saturday night, going down, baby, at the Robinson Center, man. I'm so excited about that show, man. I'm not going to lie to you, bro. Look, I checked out the Ticketmaster because you know me, I'm a little nosy. I like to know, you know what I'm saying? And tickets is running low. Okay, I don't know how else to say it. You can go look at it for yourself, so you know I'm not just out here promoting or just out here trying to tell you something that's a lie. Go check the Ticketmaster yourself. Tickets is running low. Little Rock, I'm not gonna lie, man. I want to say they added tickets this year. I didn't know if we was gonna come like that. But it's looking like we're about to sell this thing out. All right, so I don't know what other explanation you need or what other urge you need to hurry up and get your tickets. Orchestra Noir is coming to put on a fire show this weekend, and I just don't want you to be the one that misses out, all right? Not because you were just waiting. Go get your tickets, all right? Plus, you got a chance to win them tonight right here on the People Station. Keep it live, baby, because you know we're going to keep it lit. It's a big winning Thursday with CTC on Arkansas' number one night show, Power 923.
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2: 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Right there.
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